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0: Monday night underway. Thank you for letting me be a part of it. Did you have a good weekend? Did you have a restful weekend? Did you get a lot done or did you take it easy? I'm glad you're here with me tonight. I hope you had a restful weekend. And I hope, oh, how I hope that you listen to the words of the songs that we play. Listen to the words of the people who call in and share from the heart. 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
5: Hot and a bit muggy today, also air quality alert today. Level orange, those of you sensitive to air pollutants, just limit exertion outside today. High temperature 92, feeling more like upper 90s. Tomorrow, high of 94, it's going to feel like 100 degrees. I'm meteorologist Scott Harbaugh, Severe Weather Center 11 for Wish 99.7.

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7, it's Jordan Klein in the morning. It is 529, and welcome to a Tuesday. We'll have the three things that you need to know as you head out the door this morning. It's coming up at 543. Right now is Kenny Loggins on Wish

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0: further ado, here she is,
1: Jordan Klein in the morning.
2: Oh, this will be good.
3: Oh, it's going to be great. Hi, it's Jordan Klein in the morning. It is 5:43, and welcome to Tuesday, July 14th. And here are the three things that you need to know as you head out the door this morning. Parkway East has become the highway of love. A worker at the Commercial Street Bridge Project used a heavy piece of equipment and a sign to propose live on a PennDOT traffic camera, with the sign reading, "Kaylee, will you marry me?" Now, PennDOT says the person wasn't one of its employees, and the contractor has addressed the situation, but no word yet on whether Kaylee said yes. Eaton Park is going all in for Picklesburg. They've introduced a limited edition pickle smiley cookie with green pickle flavored icing. They'll be available at select Eaton Park locations and Picklesburg this weekend. And the American Red Cross has declared an emergency blood shortage. The biggest need right now is for platelets, O positive and B negative blood. If you've been thinking about donating, now is the time. And as a thank you, anyone who gives blood through July 31st will receive movie tickets. Those are the three things that you need to know as you head out the door this morning.
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11: Hot and a bit muggy today, also air quality alert today. Level orange, those of you sensitive to air pollutants, just limit exertion outside today. High temperature 92, feeling more like upper 90s. Tomorrow, high of 94, it's going to feel like 100 degrees. I'm meteorologist Scott Harbaugh, Severe Weather Center 11 for Wish 99.7.
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Pittsburgh's Wish 99.7. It's Jordan Klein in the morning. It is 5:51, and you heard the good news, right? Yes, it's another free fuel week with more chances to win that $100 gift card. We've teamed up with PellePittsburgh.com. And your first chance this morning to win is coming up at 9:10. And then we'll do it again at 3:10. Just be listening for that keyword. And a $100 gift card, should say gas card, should be yours. I love that. It's on the way a little bit later this morning. Here's Prince on Wish 99.7.

0: 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It's Jordan Klein in the morning. Sunny today. 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
13: Hot and a bit muggy today. Also, air quality alert today. Level orange, those of you sensitive to air pollutants, just limit exertion outside today. High temperature 92, feeling more like upper 90s. Tomorrow, high of 94, it's going to feel like 100 degrees. I'm meteorologist Scott Harbaugh, Severe Weather Center 11 for Wish 99.7.

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It's Jordan Klein in the morning. We play the most music for your workday, and then at 8 o'clock, it is a commercial-free hour. And now, I know that's good, but I'm talking about a free fuel week. This morning, coming up at 9:10, your first chance to score a $100 gas card. 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

Pittsburgh's Wish 99.7. It's Jordan Klein in the morning. 6:27 coming up at 6:39. I'm going to have the three things that you need to know as you head out the door this morning. And yes, we're talking more pickles. It's on the way.

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0: Pittsburgh's Wish 99.7. It's Jordan Klein in the morning, 6:39, and it is going to be a hot one today. Lots of sunshine. We're going to see a high of 92.
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3: 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Here are the three things you need to know.
0: Well, Parkway East has become the highway of love. A worker at the Commercial Street Bridge Project used a heavy piece of equipment and a sign to propose live on a PennDOT traffic camera with a sign that reads, "Haley, will you marry me?" PennDOT says the person isn't one of their employees and the contractor has addressed the situation. No word yet on whether Kaylee said yes. Eaton Park is going all in for Picklesburg. They've introduced a limited edition pickle smiley cookie with green pickle flavored icing. They'll be available at select Eden Park locations and Picklesburg this weekend. And the American Red Cross has declared an emergency blood shortage. The biggest need right now is for platelets, O positive and B negative blood. As a thank you, anyone who gives blood through July 31st will receive movie tickets. And those are the three things that you need to know as you head out the door this morning.
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0: There are some school memories I'd love to relive and a few I'd be perfectly happy leaving in the past. That's why I'm curious about Fox's new celebrity game show, Nation's Dumbest. It takes famous faces right back into the classroom for pop quizzes, report cards, recess, and all the pressure we thought we'd escape years ago. But here's the twist. The smartest celebrity gets sent home each week. So nobody wants to be the last one left because that's who gets crowned Nation's Dumbest. I love shows where you can yell answers at the TV, and this definitely looks like one of those. It'll be fun seeing how people like Anthony Michael Hall, Dr. Drew, Elle King, and John Heder handle the challenge. But before that, there's an all-new MasterChef with Gordon Ramsay, putting talented home cooks through another tough competition. Don't miss Nation's Dumbest premiering tomorrow night at 9, following an all-new episode of MasterChef at 8, only on Fox 53 Pittsburgh.
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4: Hot and a bit muggy today. Also, air quality alert today. Level orange, those of you sensitive to air pollutants, just limit exertion outside today. High temperature 92, feeling more like upper 90s. Tomorrow, high of 94, it's going to feel like 100 degrees. I'm meteorologist Scott Harbaugh, Severe Weather Center 11 for Wish 99.7.
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Pittsburgh's Wish 99.7. It's Jordan Klein in the morning. It is a free fuel week. Your first shot at a $100 gas card is coming up at 9:10. So you want to have that phone ready to go. You want to have it charged. And you want to listen for that keyword. And we want to hook you up. Free gas. So jealous right now. Can't win any of this stuff. Right now it's Whitney. I want to dance with somebody. On Wish 99.7. Good morning.

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Mornings Wish 99.7. It's Jordan Klein in the morning. It is 7:03 and getting ready for a brand new impossible question up for grabs today. It's a pair of tickets for the Mangorita in Paradise, a Jimmy Buffett tribute concert and summer party. It all happens at the Pittsburgh Brewing Company July 25th. You want those tickets? I sure hope you can answer the impossible question coming up in minutes on Wish 99.7.

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15: Hot and a bit muggy today, so air quality alert today. Level orange, those of you sensitive to air pollutants, just limit exertion outside today. High temperature 92, feeling more like upper 90s. Tomorrow, high of 94, it's going to feel like 100 degrees. I'm meteorologist Scott Harbaugh, Severe Weather Center 11 for Wish 99.7.

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1: 56% of Americans said they would give up coffee or social media before they'd give this up. What do you think it is?
2: Is it your cell phone?
1: Your cell phone. It is not. No, but a good guess. I mean, that's what I would have gone with, but no.
2: Macaroni and cheese?
1: It is macaroni and cheese. How'd you know that?
2: Because me and my husband, and we love macaroni.
1: Oh, really? Enough to give up coffee and social media?
2: Well, maybe social media.
1: Oh, okay. Because that can be poison anyway. Mac and cheese, really? Now, see, I've given that up because I've lost weight. So it's like, meh. Coffee and social media, that's a lot of love for some mac and cheese. So very good. Congratulations.
2: Hey.
1: What's your name?
2: Brittany,
1: where are you calling from today?
2: Greensburg.
1: All right. Well, Brittany, we are going to get you a pair of tickets for Mango Rita in Paradise. It's a Jimmy Buffett tribute concert and summer party at the Pittsburgh Brewing Company on July 25th. You're going to be there.
2: Oh, no way. I love Jimmy Buffett.
1: Maybe they'll have mac and cheese there. I don't know, but it sounds good. Once again, 56% of Americans said they would give up coffee or social media before they'd give this up, and that is mac and cheese. And by the way, happy National Mac and Cheese Day. 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

0: Pittsburgh's Wish 99.7. It's Jordan Klein in the morning. It is 7:39. All right. Coming up in the next hour, and we're talking like 8:50. I want to test your knowledge on Billy Joel music. I know you're huge fans, but how well do you really know the music? You know I love my fun and games, so that's exactly what we're going to do. We're going to play 3 Second Serenade. I'm going to give you 3 seconds of a Billy Joel song, see how good you are at identifying it. 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
8: Hot and a bit muggy today, also air quality alert today. Level orange, those of you sensitive to air pollutants, just limit exertion outside today. High temperature 92, feeling more like upper 90s. Tomorrow, high of 94, it's going to feel like 100 degrees. I'm meteorologist Scott Harbaugh, Severe Weather Center 11 for Wish 99.7.
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Pittsburgh's Wish 99.7. It's Jordan Klein in the morning. It is 7:49, and it is going to be a very hot one today, as you just heard. Lots of sunshine today. We're going to see a high of 92. What do you say we kick off the commercial-free hour for you right now? It's Whitesnake, and here I go again on Wish 99.7. Good morning.

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It's Jordan Klein in the morning. It is 8:04 and just a little bit less than an hour, well, about an hour away, yeah, from your next shot at winning a $100 gas card during our free fuel week. Yes, coming up at 9:10, we're going to have that gift card for you. 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

All right, how well do you know your Billy Joel music? And would you know one of his songs with just 3 seconds of hearing it? Because I'm going to test your knowledge coming up at 8:50. I want to send you to see the Billy Joel Legacy, a tribute experience coming to the Carnegie of Homestead Music Hall October 14th. You're going to see when the tickets coming up at 8:50. 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

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One great song after another. 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

0: Pittsburgh's Wish 99.7. It's Jordan Klein in the morning. All right. It is time to play 3 Second Serenade, and up for grabs today it is a pair of tickets to see the Billy Joel Legacy, a tribute experience at the Carnegie of Homestead Music Hall on October 14th. Now, if you're just joining me, this is how 3 Second Serenade works. I'm going to serenade you with one of Billy Joel's greatest hits. Okay, not me personally, but here's the deal. It's only 3 seconds. That's all you get. So can you name the Billy Joel song in 3 seconds to win? All right. Are you ready for today's song clip? Here you go. They were all impressed with your Halston dress. That's all you get. That is all you get. All right, this is a call-in only contest. 412-333-WISH. 412-333-9474. And because I'm a nice person and I want you to win, here you go. Here's your song clip one more time. They were all impressed with your Halston dress. That's it. That's all you get. Give me a call if you know what Billy Joel's song that is. 412-333-WISH. 412-333-9474. And good luck.
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0: Sometimes I'll walk into a room and completely forget why I went in there. So when I heard Fox has a new show called Nation's Dumbest, I figured maybe I found my people. It's a hilarious celebrity competition where the goal is actually to avoid being the last one standing. Comedian Jack Whitehall takes a bunch of celebrities back to school with pop quizzes, report cards, recess games, and all those awkward classroom memories we'd probably rather forget. The smartest celebrity gets eliminated each week, leaving everyone else fighting to not earn the title of Nation's Dumbest. 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Don't miss Nation's Dumbest premiering tomorrow night at 9, following an all-new episode of MasterChef at 8, only on Fox 53 Pittsburgh.
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0: Oh, hi, Zoe. Where are you calling from today, hon?
11: I'm calling from Swissville.
0: Oh, very good. All right, well, now is the big question. Are you able to figure out that Billy Joel song by just hearing 3 seconds of it?
11: The big shot.
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1: 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It's a tribute experience. It's coming to the Carnegie of Homestead Music Hall October 14th. You're going to be there.
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1: 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Now get ready. Your shot at a $100 gas card is just minutes away on Wish 99.7. Yeah.

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It's Jordan Klein in the morning. Are you ready to win a $100 gas card? 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

Pittsburgh's Wish 99.7. It's Jordan Klein in the morning. All right, so wanting to send you and three of your friends to see the Dave Matthews Band at Starlight. Yes, those tickets coming up at 9:43. You'll want to have your phone ready to win. All right?

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It broke the 1 billion mark, yeah, in ticket sales, Michael Jackson's biopic. It is now the highest grossing biopic of all times. I still have to watch it. I have friends who have seen it like 3 or 4 times. I'm Melanie. It's Pittsburgh's Wish 99.7. Danielle of Cranberry, great to have you along as you wish it worked today.

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personally, it would be a hard choice for me. Do I go facial or massage? I know I love them both. Hand and Stone Massage and Facial Spa. I have a chance for you to win that coming up at 11:40. 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I'm Melanie. 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

So leap day is weird enough, but how would you feel if scientists suddenly gave us a whole extra hour? I know. 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

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I'm Melanie. Pittsburgh's Wish, 99.7. Are you looking forward to Picklesburg? Same. Thursday, it kicks off. Are you excited to try anything new? I mean, I know they have the pickled pierogies, pickled egg rolls, pickled pizza. I've had pickled pizza before. Trying to think if there's anything new that I want to try this year. I'm sure there will be something that I haven't even thought of yet.

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0: 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I have a pair of tickets to enjoy the Phipps Conservatory Summer Flower Show, Alice's Adventures in Wonderland. 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

yourself. Justin Bieber is going to be a part of the FIFA Halftime Show, along with Madonna, Shakira, BTS, Chris Martin of Coldplay. I know it's going to be pretty incredible. I will be tuning in for that. I'm Melanie. It's Wish 99.7 as you enjoy today's hits and yesterday's favorites for your workday.

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this is crazy, but it's been studied and proven. Could the secret to a better workout be hiding in the candy aisle? 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I know, I'll explain what it all means. A better workout be hiding in the candy aisle? 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I know, I'll explain what it all means. 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

almost feels like the thermometer is going to be stuck. It's going to be 90 today, tomorrow, Friday. No relief really till the weekend when it rains a little bit and gets down to the mid-80s. 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

Jordan Klein's been having a lot of fun in the morning with the Billy Joel 3-Second Serenade that continues tomorrow morning at 8:50. 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

Pittsburgh's Wish 99.7. I just love it when Pittsburgh weekends are just jam-packed with fun. This is going to be one of those weekends. We've got Picklesburg starting on Thursday. This is also the weekend for the Pittsburgh Vintage Grand Prix at Schenley Park. 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

Elizabeth and Monongahela is heading out of work, heading into the car, and definitely thinking about cranking up that AC on the way home. 90 degrees all week. 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

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Picklesburg starts on Thursday. It is just getting huge around Market Square plus Art Landing. So really a much bigger footprint this year. Have a great time. It kicks off Thursday. 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

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Dave Matthews Band's going to be there pretty soon, August 24th. 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

making your drive home just a little bit better, especially if it's on the Parkway East. 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